0: 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Give in.
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Because I never thought we'd part. Every hour in the day,

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I've treated you unkindly, but girl, can't you see?

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I'm an expert on Shakespeare, and that's a hell of a lot.

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Maybe I'll go to the gym so I don't get fat. Aren't things more easy with a tight six-pack? Who knows the answers? Who do you trust? I can't even separate love from love.

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Straighten up and fly right. Straighten up and stay right.

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Young love for sale. Love that's fresh and still unspoiled. Love that's only

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Who's prepared to pay the price for a trip to paradise? Love for sale. Let the poet's pipe of love in their childish way. I know every type of love.

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But that don't worry me.

And I know it's stupid to be mad about the boy. I'm so ashamed of it, but must admit

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You promised me a penthouse, but I wound up in a shack. The brand new dress you bought me was an old potato sack. You gave me seven children. Hey, baby, I want you to

seen a single dime. You know, my sister came to visit, and you even tried to make some time. I work and slave to please you, till my top's about to crack. 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You said, hey, baby, thank you for